0: This is 105.1 The River. Stay with us because the next song might just be the one you've been waiting for. Back shortly with more of Niagara's best music.
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3: Hey, what's up? 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Taylor Swift and Travis Kelce and the new dog. And wait a minute. Is she training this dog? We'll find out. You know, she loves cats. And is the dog getting along with the cats? Wait a minute. Somebody is stealing Ariana Grande's wealth. And she wants to find them and punish them. Guess who was the fittest person ever on the countdown? He is in the top 10. And one more thing, it's Dees Sleaze. All this week, Rick Dees heading for number one, starting every Saturday afternoon, 2 p.m. on 105.1 The River.
4: 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From our health and wellness files, now here's an unusual way to get an instant health checkup. Just take a sniff. Here's what your sense of smell can reveal about your health. First, do you smell something that isn't really there, like the scent of garbage, even though you're nowhere near a dumpster? Or fish, even though nobody is cooking seafood? The American Academy of Neurology calls these olfactory hallucinations. They're important. They can be an early sign of anything from a migraine to a seizure to a brain tumor. And then, according to a study from Harvard Medical School, a poor sense of smell is one of the earliest symptoms of Alzheimer's. We've reported on this before. It's because when Alzheimer's disease begins to do its damage, the olfactory bulb is one of the first structures affected. One common sign that somebody is losing their sense of smell is if they try boosting the flavor of food by adding a lot more salt or sugar. And then always call your doctor right away if you notice significant changes in your sense of smell. So, for example, last year, you could easily detect the scents of oranges, roses, and peppermint, but now you can barely tell when those scents are right under your nose.
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0: 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Hang on tight, because on the other side, we got nothing but Niagara's best music coming right up.
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5: 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Important piece from our health and wellness files. You may want to hit record on your phone during your next doctor's appointment. I always do it because I have a lot of doctor's appointments. According to the Journal of the Royal Society of Medicine, patients immediately forget 40 to a full 80% of what their doctor told them. And half of all patients discharged from a hospital forget what they're supposed to do for aftercare. Guilty. Which means patients made mistakes with medications and often end up back in the hospital. That's why a lot of hospitals now have what they call an electronic discharge system. It involves nurses making audio recordings for patients with the do's and don'ts of aftercare. But until more medical facilities implement these electronic patient care systems, we want you to go ahead and make your own by hitting record on your cell phone.
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4: 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So next time you're struggling to fall asleep, experts say try grabbing an ice pack from your freezer, because according to a viral video, applying ice to your chest the same way you might ice a sore muscle is an effective way to promote sleep. Research shows this works. And because your vagus nerve, the longest nerve in your body, runs from your ears down along your neck and chest and into your digestive tract, according to neuroscientist Dr. Anne-Sophie Fleury, exposing that vagus nerve to cooler temperatures is an effective way to quickly ignite your relaxation response. It activates the release of neurotransmitters, which helps slow down your breathing and heart rate. That tells your body, prepare for sleep. Dr. Fleury says this is similar to taking a shower before bed to lower your body temperature, because even if the shower is hot, your body starts to cool quickly afterward. And experts say placing an ice pack against your upper chest will work as well. By the way, this calming trick doesn't have to be limited to bedtime, because many people say icing the vagus nerve is a great way to feel calmer any time of the day.
5: Intelligence for your life.

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3: Hey, what's up? It's your friend Rick Dees heading for number one this week. Taylor Swift and Travis Kelce and the new dog. And wait a minute. Is she training this dog? We'll find out. You know, she loves cats. And is the dog getting along with the cats? Wait a minute. Somebody is stealing Ariana Grande's wealth. And she wants to find them and punish them. Guess who was the fittest person ever on the countdown? He is in the top 10. And one more thing. It's Dees Sleaze. All this week, Rick Dees heading for number one, starting every Saturday afternoon, 2 p.m. on 105.1 The River.
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5: So, of course, we know that a healthy diet means plenty of fruits and vegetables, but if you puree your produce into a smoothie, are you getting fewer benefits from the nutrients and fiber than if you ate them whole? Surprisingly, no is the answer, according to Dr. Mary Ann Lila, a professor of nutrition sciences at North Carolina State. She says when you put stuff in a blender, you can incorporate all the edible parts of fruits and veggies, including the skin, the seeds, and the pulp, so it won't remove any vitamins, minerals, or anti-inflammatory compounds, or give you a bigger sugar spike than eating whole fruit. How about that? It's because you're still getting the same amount of fiber, even though it's all chopped up. And blending is better than juicing. The difference here is with juicing, you're essentially removing all the fibrous materials, leaving only the liquid of the fruits and vegetables.

Call us, text us, talk to us anytime at 905-374-1051. We're here because you matter. 104.5

0: 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We're loading up the next set of Niagara's best music. 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
3: 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Alrighty, this is important. It can save you some pain and discomfort. Scientists have now narrowed down some foods that are proven to make you more likely to be bitten by mosquitoes. So here we go. Here are some of the highlights, according to the journal Chemical Senses. First, salty foods, including French fries, potato chips, and peanuts. Sodium will increase the amount of lactic acid released in your sweat, and lactic acid is a top mosquito magnet. Another bug bite magnet is alcohol. Whether you prefer beer or cocktails, they contain carbs that will ultimately be processed as sugar. Mosquitoes love sugar. In fact, researchers say if insects can't satisfy their sweet tooth on the rim of your glass, they'll go after the sweet scent of sugar coming out of your breath.
0: From Niagara to Fort Erie. I won't, but I could pull that bottle out that shelf. Thorold, Welland, anywhere. 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

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We think that's kind of cool. And it's totally free from 105.1 The River.

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1: They wish and I wish and I wish and I wish and they wishing on me. Yeah. I've been moving calm, don't start no trouble with me. 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

0: 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Thanks for letting us ride shotgun this morning with Niagara's best music and intelligence for your life. 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
1: All right, here's a power tip from our health and wellness files. If you're trying to lose weight on a Mediterranean-style diet, experts say don't avoid the pasta. This comes from a study at the Neurological Institute in Italy. The researchers crunched numbers from several previous studies involving more than 20,000 adults. Huge study. The result? Pasta intake is actually linked to lower obesity rates and healthier waist-to-hip ratios. The researchers believe it's not pasta itself that raises the risk of obesity. It's the high-calorie, sugary, and salty sauces they're drenched in. So what's the best topping for a healthy, diet-friendly pasta dish? A splash of olive oil made into pesto with basil and pine nuts. Mmm. Or a simple marinara

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0: 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I'm John Tesh. 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
1: Here's a tip you can pass around to your friends and family members. There's officially a correct height at which to hang a picture in your house. It is eye level. This is according to the book, How to Hang a Picture and Other Essential Lessons for the Stylish Home. Basically, the exact center of your art should be hung 57 inches from the floor. 57 inches, that's the average sight line for a human being.
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I'm John Tesh, and if you're looking for something to do in the Niagara area, we always have the latest information on our website. 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

0: Thank you for making us your morning destination for Intelligence for Your Life and Niagara's best music. I'm John Tesh, and you're listening to 105.1 The River. My name is John Tesh. Welcome to Intelligence for Your Life. And did you know that risky behavior can be contagious? This is from a new study we found for you. In other words, when your parents asked if your friends jumped off a bridge, would you do it too? The correct answer is yes. The study from Caltech found that after observing other people engage in risky behavior, people are more likely to take risks of their own. The experts say risk-taking can be, quote, behaviorally contagious based on how close we are physically to other risk-takers.
1: Intelligence for Your Life.
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Wait a minute, that didn't come out right. Leave us on, don't turn us off. Why sleep when the best music is playing? Stay up, stay tuned. 105.1 The River keeps the night.

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1: Directly from our Success 101 files, if you want somebody to respond to your voicemail, give them a deadline. This is good. Most voicemails don't get a response for 3 days, according to Michael Hyatt, who wrote the book Get Noticed in a Noisy World. So when you're leaving a message, create a deadline, even if you don't really have one. So let's say you're calling a plumber. Say, I'd like you to come look at my sink, and I need to hear back from you by 3 p.m. today, please. Hyatt says, when people feel that there's a sense of urgency, it really does speed up the response time.

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Woo-hoo! Let us be the soundtrack you remember it by. Make this Niagara summer legendary with 105.1 The River.

0: 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I'm John Tesh with Niagara's best music and the intelligence you need. 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
1: So, of course, we know that a healthy diet means plenty of fruits and vegetables, but if you puree your produce into a smoothie, are you getting fewer benefits from the nutrients and fiber than if you ate them whole? Surprisingly, no is the answer, according to Dr. Mary Ann Lila, a professor of nutrition sciences at North Carolina State. She says when you put stuff in a blender, you can incorporate all the edible parts of fruits and veggies, including the skin, the seeds, and the pulp, so it won't remove any vitamins, minerals, or anti-inflammatory compounds, or give you a bigger sugar spike than eating whole fruit. How about that? It's because you're still getting the same amount of fiber, even though it's all chopped up. And blending is better than juicing. The difference here is with juicing, you're essentially removing all the fibrous materials, leaving only the liquid

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0: However you're spending these early hours, we appreciate you spending them with us. I'm John Tesh. 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
1: All righty, this is important. It can save you some pain and discomfort. Scientists have now narrowed down some foods that are proven to make you more likely to be bitten by mosquitoes. So here we go. Here are some of the highlights, according to the journal Chemical Senses. First, salty foods, including French fries, potato chips, and peanuts. Sodium will increase the amount of lactic acid released in your sweat, and lactic acid is a top mosquito magnet. Another bug bite magnet is alcohol. Whether you prefer beer or cocktails, they contain carbs that will ultimately be processed as sugar. Mosquitoes love sugar. In fact, researchers say if insects can't satisfy their sweet tooth on the rim of your glass, they'll go after the sweet scent of sugar coming out of your breath.

Mike Allen gives away $100 in Lotto Max tickets on Mondays between 6 and 9 a.m. and $100 in Lotto 649 tickets every Wednesday, also between 6 and 9 a.m. on 105.1.

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1: Although I recommend taking magnesium and calcium, that always knocks me out. And it's healthy, you know?

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1: Here's a conversation starter for you. Did you know that all of a sudden, witch hazel is hugely popular again? Who knew? According to Pinterest, searches are up 305%. What are people using it for? As a toner, because it helps soothe redness and inflammation. That's why it's great for pimples and hemorrhoids, too, by the way. Plus, it can speed up your skin's healing process. And trend experts say the interest in witch hazel may be a millennial thing, because millennials love vintage and throwback items. Witch hazel has been used for centuries. It's derived from a shrub native to North America and has been used in folk medicine since the 1700s. Back then, the leaves and bark were made into teas and ointments. Today, you can buy modern products containing witch hazel at any drugstore.
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0: Niagara's ultimate. 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
1: Yeah, we got three tickets to the Brand Van concert happening this Monday night at the Pacific Palisades. But you can all in if you want to.
0: Niagara's ultimate. 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
1: Yeah, we got three tickets to the Brand Van concert happening this Monday night at the Pacific Palisades.

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1: Wow, Gib, look at this number. Now, more than 40% of couples now meet online. And then new research is showing meeting online may be even better, especially if you're looking to settle down and have kids, because this is a new study of over 3,000 people. The study found that those who meet on dating apps, they often have stronger long-term relationship goals than those who meet in other ways. Take me through this.
2: I think it depends. First of all, it depends on which app. Some of the apps are meant for you don't want to meet your long-term partner on some of the apps.
1: Yeah, it would be Tinder, right?
2: Yeah, but some of these apps are really, they dive into trying to help you find compatibility and finding somebody who really wants the same things as you. And by the way, it's twofold. One is you're going to have a list of things that you're looking for, and you're going to be a little bit more discerning as opposed to just somebody who's single and available and you happen to run into at the same time that you're attracted to. That's lightning in a bottle. That's not easy to find. That's why the apps exist.
1: Yes.
2: So you can be a little bit more discerning on the app. The other thing is, it's two self-selecting groups. If you're on one of the apps that is meant for long-term relationships, you're just looking at people who are also interested and looking for long-term relationships. Great. You meet someone at a bar. You meet someone on the street at the grocery store. That person may not be looking for a relationship, but if they signed up for the app, then that's what they're there for. So, of course.
1: It's like the dating app with just farmers only.
2: Right.
1: Yeah, you're only going to get a farmer.
2: You know what you're getting. Are you a stockbroker? Not on this app, buddy.

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From Lake Ontario to Lake Erie. 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

0: Talking. We appreciate you listening to 105.1 The River on your Sunday. John Tesh with Gib Gerard. Here's some more science for you, for your memory. We're here to tell you, it turns out we can use our eye movements to improve our memory when we're trying to recall information. Here's what you do, and folks, you can do this unless you're driving. Shift your eyes from side to side for 30 seconds. Left, right, left, right. Do that for 30 seconds. Shift your eyes from side to side. Here's the data on this. A study from Manchester Metropolitan University found that horizontal eye movements will improve your recall by more than 25%. That side-to-side motion helps engage both hemispheres of the brain.
1: There's therapy that is based on this. It's called EMDR. It's where you process trauma while moving your eyes from side to side for this exact reason. You engage more of your brain. Look, so many of us in our lives, we live in these very narrow lanes, and our brain only uses what it needs to. Our brain is always going to find the most efficient route, so right. We're always going to live using the least amount of our brains possible. The things that half of the stuff we talk about being good for your brain on this show are just about exactly this. The more of your brain you can engage minute to minute, the better off you're going to be. The healthier you're going to be, the more imprinted the memories will become. All of those things that we're talking about. And that's all this is. You move your eye from side to side, you're engaging more of your brain, more of your hemispheres, or both of your hemispheres, and then all of a sudden, you know, you're able to think better and memorize better.
0: Yeah. Again, you shift your eyes from side to side for 30 seconds.
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0: Thanks for tuning in on a Sunday. I'm John Teschen. You're listening to 105.1 The River. So, Gib, did your mom or grandma ever tell you to wear nice underwear every day just in case you...
1: Yeah, just in case you got in an accident.
0: Right. Yeah. I thought it was just back in the 50s. So now, there's another reason to wear nice underwear. It's good for your mental health. Carolyn Mayer, behavioral psychologist, she says wearing something that makes you feel good, even your underwear, can make you feel and appear more confident, and that makes you stand tall and speak differently. So it used to be have a clean pair of underwear on.
1: Right.
0: But we don't wear underwear 2 days in a row now, so.
1: It's a different world, first of all.
0: So it has to be something that's not torn, that's fashionable.
1: Yeah. So that's the other thing. Like, also, about 20 years ago, it became very fashionable for people to be able to see your underwear underneath the pants you were wearing. Like, that became the cool thing, to have your underwear peeking out.
0: Yeah.
1: And that has gone, rightfully so, that has kind of gone away. But the bottom line is you want to feel... It's that confidence thing. It's that, I got a little secret. I'm wearing my lucky underwear today. And it doesn't matter if...

0: I sure hope your weekend is going well. I'm John Tesh. 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
1: Here we go from our intelligence for your health files. The solid grip, a strong grip, has now been studied, and it's linked to a longer, healthier life. How does that work? Partly because people give with strong hands tend to be more physically active, and strong hands are a sign that more blood is being pumped around the body. Hand surgeon Dr. Aaron Nance says people's hands are becoming weaker overall because we don't do as much physical labor today.
2: Yeah, we aren't picking things up the way that we're meant to. My father-in-law is in his 80s. He acts like he's in his 50s or 60s. He acts 20, 30 years younger. Part of that is his wife is a lot younger than he is. But he has...
1: That'll do it.
2: He works outside every day. He's in the winter, he's plowing driveways. In the summer, he's moving, he's felling trees on his property. He is active. He's got that old man strength, and you shake his hand and the grip is there, and he is a very active individual because he works with his hands all the time. I think that's the key. This is not an excuse to go get a grip trainer. This is an excuse to find activities that will naturally strengthen your grip because they are associated with longevity.
1: Yeah, there's also an exercise called a farmer's carry where you carry a heavy object in each hand while you're walking.
2: Yes,
1: like gallons of water.
2: I do that at the gym. I just carry the 45 plates and I walk around with them in my hand. And the farmer's carry with this. That's awesome.
1: Longevity power of grip strength.

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0: 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All right, one short break, and then we're back with a whole lot of great music coming up next.
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0: traffic. On the 40 rebound, QEW approaching the Burlington Skyway. That is slow through the construction. And then clears, and the QEW is moving well in both directions from Hamilton to Grimsby and then on to St. Catharines. Highway 405 is in good shape. Highway 406, nothing to report there. And at the border into the United States, the Rainbow Bridge is reporting about a 25-minute delay. 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All happening in Niagara Falls. 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MistyCityFestival.com. And that's the latest traffic. I'm Brad Ross.
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1: Hey, what's up? It's your friend Rick Dees heading for number one this week. Taylor Swift and Travis Kelce and the new dog. And wait a minute. Is she training this dog? We'll find out. You know, she loves cats. And is the dog getting along with the cats? Wait a minute. Somebody is stealing Ariana Grande's wealth. And she wants to find them and punish them. Guess who was the fittest person ever on the countdown? He is in the top 10. And one more thing. It's Dees Sleaze. All this week, Rick Dees heading for number one. Starting every Saturday afternoon, 2 p.m. on 105.1 The River.
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0: traffic.
1: The Niagara-bound QEW is moving well this morning from Hamilton to Grimsby and then to St. Catharines. The Toronto-bound QE is also looking good, St. Catharines to Hamilton. The Burlington Skyway, both Toronto-bound and Fort Erie-bound, are clear. Highway 405, that's trouble-free. Highway 406, also smooth sailing. At the border into the United States, the Rainbow Bridge is reporting about a 30-minute delay. And at the Peace Bridge into Canada, you're looking at about 20 minutes. 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And that's the latest traffic. I'm Brad Ross.

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0: 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Hang on tight, because on the other side, we got nothing but Niagara's best music coming right up.
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0: traffic.
1: The Burlington Skyway is looking good, both Toronto-bound and Fort Erie-bound. The Niagara-bound QEW from Hamilton to Grimsby is moving well, and then on to St. Catharines. The Toronto-bound QEW is also in good shape from St. Catharines to Hamilton. Highway 405 is trouble-free. Highway 406, also smooth sailing at the border into Canada. The Lewiston-Queenston and Peace Bridges are both reporting about a 10-minute delay. Misty City Music Festival, September 18th to 20th. 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And that's the latest traffic. I'm Brad Ross.
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0: traffic.
1: The QEW is moving well. Hamilton to Grimsby and then to St. Catharines. The Toronto-bound QEW also trouble-free from St. Catharines to Hamilton. The Burlington Skyway is clear. Toronto-bound and Fort Erie-bound. Highway 405 moving well. Nothing to report on Highway 406. And at the border, no delays to report there. 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And that's the latest traffic. I'm Brad Ross.

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4: The Green Lantern.

0: traffic.
1: The Niagara-bound QEW is moving well from Hamilton to Grimsby and then on to St. Catharines. The Toronto-bound QEW also in good shape, St. Catharines to Hamilton. The Burlington Skyway is clear, both Toronto-bound and Fort Erie-bound. Highway 405 is problem-free. Highway 406 also in good shape at the border into the United States. The Lewiston, Queenston, and Peace Bridges are both reporting about a 15-minute delay. 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And that's the latest traffic. I'm Brad Ross.
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Good morning. I hope you're well. Just after 10 o'clock, it's Brett Ness. We'll hang out for the next few hours. Music on the way this hour from the weekend. Imagine Dragons, and right now, Shawn Mendes on Niagara's Best Music, 105.1 The River.

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0: Niagara's best music, 105.1 The River. It's Brett Ness. Did you notice it yesterday evening? The fact that we had sunset before 8 o'clock. That just means the mosquitoes are coming out sooner. Mosquitoes are happy about it. Hey, I can get out and get dinner and get to bed sooner these days. Yeah, it's our last weekend of August, as I'm sure you know. This coming Tuesday, September. And the good news is, I guess, that Labor Day is late this year. It's almost as late as it can possibly be, with it happening 1 week Monday, which will be, I believe, September the 7th. So kids are happy about that as well. Remember, my son was always none too thrilled when Labor Day fell on, like, the 2nd or the 3rd of September. He liked it better when it was a little bit later. So I think most kids would agree with that, and probably teachers as well. Hanging for the weekend, some Imagine Dragons and Virginia to Vegas, too.
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0: traffic.
1: Volume starting to build on the Niagara-bound QEW from Centennial Parkway to about Fruitland Road. It then clears and looks good to Grimsby and then on to St. Catharines. The Toronto-bound QEW, that is in good shape from St. Catharines to Hamilton. No trouble to report on Highway 405, Highway 406. Also looking good at the border into the United States. The Lewiston-Queenston Bridge is reporting about a 15-minute delay. The Peace Bridge, you're looking at 20 minutes. And then into Canada, the Lewiston-Queenston Bridge is reporting about a 30-minute delay. Misty City Music Festival, September 18th to 20th. Don't miss Brooks and Dunn, John Party, Jake Owen, and more, all happening in Niagara Falls. Get your tickets now, mistycityfestival.com. And that's the latest traffic. I'm Brad Ross.
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Hey, we're coming up on 11 o'clock. It's Brett Ness and music ahead from Justin Timberlake, along with the Chainsmokers and Coldplay, Drake and Rihanna. Some Bruno Mars, too. It's Niagara's best music, 105.1 The River.

0: traffic.
1: The Niagara-bound QEW is moving slowly from about Nikola Tesla to Fruitland Road. It then picks up and looks good to Grimsby and then on to St. Catharines. The Toronto-bound QEW is trouble-free from St. Catharines to Hamilton. Not seeing any issues on Highway 405 or on Highway 406. At the border into the United States, the Peace Bridge is reporting about a 20-minute delay. And into Canada, the Rainbow Bridge is reporting about 15 minutes. 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And that's the latest traffic. I'm Brad Ross.
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just after 11 o'clock with Brett Ness and music on the way from Justin Timberlake, Meghan Trainor, Katy Perry, and something from the Chainsmokers and Coldplay, too. 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

0: music, 105.1 The River with Brett Ness. And are you a Costco member? You thinking about swinging by Costco some point this weekend, doing some shopping? Maybe you're headed there. Maybe you're in the parking lot right now. My wife and I thought, you know what? We're going to go on Thursday because it's supposed to be really nice on the weekend. We'd rather be outside than inside shopping. So we're going to go on Thursday. It seems like a lot of other people thought the same way. We get there and literally there's no carts at the Costco in Niagara Falls. We had to wait for them to bring in another bunch of carts from the parking lot. So next time I go, I might just grab my own cart out of the parking lot. And I know Costco can be very busy. We know that. And the average Costco store does about $276 million in sales per year. 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

0: traffic.
1: The 4 area bound Burlington Skyway slows to about the Hamilton side, and then the QEW is moving slowly from Nikola Tesla to just past Fruitland Road. It then looks good to Grimsby and then to St. Catharines. The Toronto bound QEW, that is moving well from St. Catharines to Hamilton. Not seeing any trouble on Highway 405, Highway 406, also trouble free. At the border into the United States, the Peace Bridge is reporting about a 30-minute delay. The Rainbow Bridge into Canada, you're looking at 25 minutes. Misty City Music Festival, September 18th to 20th. Don't miss Brooks and Dunn, John Party, Jake Owen, and more, all happening in Niagara Falls. Get your tickets now, mistycityfestival.com. And that's the latest traffic. I'm Brad Ross.
0: From Niagara to Fort Erie. Thorold, Welland, anywhere. Niagara's best music is right here, 105.1 The River.

Music 105.1 The River. It's Brett Ness and almost a Saturday afternoon. What are you and the fam doing? Getting out and enjoying the last weekend of August, I hope. Plenty of events going on. The third annual Welland Latin Festival going on, a celebration of Latin culture and community. It's at the Merritt Park in Welland. Music, food, dancing, so much more. Winona Peach Festival, Winona Park, that's happening this weekend as well. If

0: haven't had your fix of peaches yet this summer, that's the place to go. And don't forget about the Butter Tart Festival at the Penn Center in St. Catharines going on today and tomorrow. Those and other events taking place across Niagara. Anytime you want to find out what's happening or share details on an event that you're part of or going to be going to, you go to our website, 105theriver.ca, and look for the River Summer Community Cruiser out at these events and more right through the weekend. 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
12: Hey, what's up? It's your friend Rick Dees heading for number one this week. Taylor Swift and Travis Kelce and the new dog. And wait a minute. Is she training this dog? We'll find out. You know, she loves cats. And is the dog getting along with the cats? Wait a minute. Somebody is stealing Ariana Grande's wealth. And she wants to find them and punish them. Guess who was the fittest person ever on the countdown? He is in the top 10. And one more thing, it's Dees Sleaze. All this week, Rick Dees heading for number one, starting every Saturday afternoon, 2 p.m. on 105.1 The River.
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Almost 12 o'clock. You know what that means on a Saturday? It means it's pretty much time for a sandwich. It's Brett Ness, and in the next little bit, we'll get to music from One Direction, Taylor Swift, Pink, Ed Sheeran on the way as well. It's Niagara's best music, 105.1 The River.

0: River traffic.
1: The Niagara-bound QEW is moving slowly from Nikola Tesla Boulevard to Grimsby. It then picks up and looks good to St. Catharines. The Toronto-bound QEW is moving well from St. Catharines to Hamilton. Not seeing any trouble on Highway 405, Highway 406. Also problem-free at the border into the United States. The Peace Bridge is reporting about a 30-minute delay. And the Rainbow Bridge into Canada, you're looking at 25 minutes. 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And that's the latest traffic. I'm Brad Ross.
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just after 12 o'clock into a Saturday afternoon with Brett Ness. And this hour, music on the way from the weekend, Snow Patrol, One Direction, Taylor Swift to get to as well. Here's Pink and Niagara's best music, 105.1 The River.

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0: 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It's Brett Ness, and you know the placebo effect is true. You ever been part of a drug study? You or someone you know, where half the test group gets the placebo and half gets the actual drug, or maybe you've given someone something and told them this is going to make you feel better, when really you knew it wasn't going to make them feel better, other than mentally make them feel a little better. Well, placebos can cause side effects too. It's known as the nocebo effect, and it can involve nausea, drowsiness, allergic reaction, many other things. This can occur because a person who's expecting to experience side effects, well, the human brain will manifest them and start to imagine them. So even something completely drug-free, just water, just a jelly caplet, can actually cause side effects because of the nocebo effect. Hang in. We have music on the way from The Weeknd, Snow Patrol, Ariana Grande, and One Direction right after this.
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3: Hey, what's up? 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Taylor Swift and Travis Kelce and the new dog. And wait a minute. Is she training this dog? We'll find out. You know, she loves cats. And is the dog getting along with the cats? Wait a minute. Somebody is stealing Ariana Grande's wealth. And she wants to find them and punish them. Guess who was the fittest person ever on the countdown? He is in the top 10. And one more thing, it's D's Sleaze. All this week, Rig D's heading for number one, starting every Saturday afternoon, 2 p.m. on 105.1 The River.

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1: 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But they changed when I found you.

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1: Hey, what's up? It's your friend Rick D. He's heading for number one this week. Taylor Swift and Travis Kelce and the new dog. And wait a minute. Is she training this dog? We'll find out. You know, she loves cats. And is the dog getting along with the cats? Wait a minute. Somebody is stealing Ariana Grande's wealth. And she wants to find them and punish them. Guess who was the fittest person ever on the countdown? He is in the top 10. And one more thing. It's D's Sleaze. All this week, Rig D's heading for number one. Starting every Saturday afternoon, 2 p.m. on 105.1 The River.
0: Hi, it's Brett Ness here. 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
2: 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There are beautiful paintings, many of which are beautiful landscape and nature themed pieces you can browse in this wonderful environment of the gardens right nearby. There are paintings on glass, butterfly wing jewelry, quick sketch portraits that can be done while you browse. There are felted paintings, there's an interactive art corner, and Mess Like an Artist Station, which is a new art activity series for curious kids. This event is put on by the Parkway Artist Guild, which is a nonprofit association for both amateur and professional artists. Membership is open for all adults interested in high quality creative art, including traditional art and fine craft and sculpture, art photography, digital art, and other art forms. If you're interested in creating art and meeting other passionate artists, check out the Parkway Artist Guild now. You can have your first look at the kinds of art these amazing artists create by coming to the Niagara Parks Botanical Gardens for their Art in the Park show today until 5 p.m. and tomorrow 11 to 5. The segment's powered by K1 Speed St. Catharines, and this is Meyer, Summer Cruiser Reporter.
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Making our way to 1 o'clock on this Saturday afternoon. It's Brett Ness and music ahead from Luke Combs, Jennifer Lopez, also One Republic, and Imagine Dragons to get to as well. Kygo and Selena Gomez, Niagara's best music, 105.1 The River.

Just after 1 o'clock, it's Brett Ness, and we are less than an hour away from the Rick D Show, which gets underway every Saturday afternoon at 2. But before that, we have music on the way from Harry Styles, Jennifer Lopez, Luke Combs, and Imagine Dragons. Niagara's best music is 105.1 The River.

mist from the falls and the music from the river. 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

0: Niagara's best music, 105.1 The River. It's Brett Ness. A lot of talk these days of AI. A lot of people talking like it's new. It's fairly new, but it's not super new. AI can now answer your texts for you if you'd like it. There's a new system for that if you trusted AI to respond to your friends and your personal texts. But as far as being new, well, if you're a chess player, computer intelligence is not new. As a matter of fact, it's been more than two decades since a human being has beaten a computer in a chess match. Yeah. Soon they will be our masters, our overlords. Hopefully well past when you and I are around here. Harry Styles, Jennifer Lopez, and Luke Combs right after this.
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4: 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You can meet the wonderful artists here, and there are beautiful paintings, many of which are beautiful landscape and nature-themed pieces, perfect in the ambiance of the Botanical Gardens here. There are paintings on glass, yellow swallowtail butterfly wing jewelry, quick sketch portraits that can be done while you browse. There are felted paintings. There's an interactive art corner with a mess like an artist station, which is a new art activity series for curious kids as well. This event is put on by the Parkway Artists Guild, which is a nonprofit association of both amateur and professional artists. Membership is open to all adults interested in high-quality creative art, including traditional art and fine craft and sculpture, art photography, digital art, and other art forms. If you're interested in creating art and meeting other passionate artists, check out the Parkway Artists Guild, and you can have your first look at these kinds of art that these amazing artists create by coming to the Niagara Parks Botanical Gardens today until 5 and tomorrow 11 to 5. This segment's powered by K1 Speed St. Catharines, and this is Meyer, Summer Cruiser Reporter.
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0: Niagara's best music, 105.1 The River with Brett Ness. And it is pretty much time for me to get back to my weekend. And you and I will talk again on Monday afternoon, just after 4. Hang in for the Rick D Show. Gets underway every Saturday afternoon at 2. I hope you enjoy the rest of your weekend. We'll hear from Justin Bieber and Harry Styles right after this.
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3: Ready? You ready for this? Woo! Counting down and down, down.
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5: All right, here we go. Heading for number one. Every week I do it and I love it. Your music-loving friend, Rick D's, not one of these hits will elicit this response from you.
3: Oh, that's horrible.
5: Not one. And did you hear? Ariana Grande is going deep into the web. Somebody is stealing all of her stuff and costing her millions. Who is it? We'll find out together. Now, if you could buy any kind of dog for Taylor Swift, she's a cat lady, but now she has a dog. What dog would you purchase? We have it on D's Sleaze. How about last week's top five, remember? At number five, way to go, Tame Impala, the Jenny remix.
6: In the end, I hope it's you and me. In the darkness, I would never leave.
5: And out of Toluca Lake, California, comes Olivia Rodrigo at number four. Stopping all around Texas, it's Ella Langley, number three.
7: She's from Texas, I can tell by the way he's two-stepping round the room.
5: Always on the move, and she is again this week up to number two, Taylor Allison Kelsey Swift.

Well, he took a risk when he recorded it. He said, I didn't know about this song. Well, you know now, Bruno. Number one for multiple weeks. Risk it all. But look, Taylor Swift chasing Bruno. Olivia Rodrigo, Gracie Abrams moving up. We'll get into all of it, and plus D's sleaze and more. So let's start it. Every week, Rick D's here putting up at Rick.com what we think could be three future hits. Help me choose the hit. And we call it the sure shot. This week you've said this is the one. Ariana Grande comes back. It's called Petal.

P-E-T-A-L, Petal, title track of Ariana Grande's new album, which is doing very, very well. And the sure shot this week, Petal, could go all the way to number one. Well, that's where we're heading right now, number 40 to number one, starting with Benson Boone at number 40. He's Mr. Electric

Mr. Electric Blue Benson Boone, and nonstop to number 39, Carol G, teaming up with Bruno Mars. They co-wrote it. It's a hot one called

0: How about you, Carol G, the 7-time Grammy winner, Colombian reggaeton superstar, a mix of reggae and Jamaican and dancehall, it feels good. Carol G and Bruno Mars at number 39, still, and still so much to come as we head for number one. How about this, coming up?
1: I don't personally think that a concert should be this like super, super exclusive thing or something that you need to save for months for.
0: Okay, you hear that? It's the constant battle of high-priced concert tickets. What can we do together? Let's find out coming up next, heading for the biggest hit of the week.
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0: All right, let's get back to it. Number 38, Rick Deez, that's where we are. Swedish superstar Zara Larsson. She has a new one called Lush Life. 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

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Okay, how about a former number one here, number 37? It's EJ, Audrey Nuna, Rayami together. Huntrix Golden.

they took it all the way to the top of the countdown. Golden Huntrix, number 37. Number 36, Rick D's keeping it nonstop. It's that hot singing group of six who made their mark on the reality competition series Dream Academy. Then they become Cat's Eye, Animal.

0: Oh, yes, they are world famous. Cat's Eye scored their very first number one album with Wild, and now they're going wild on the countdown to number one, debuting at number 36 for Cat's Eye, Animal. How about this, Rick Dees and the Countdown Challenge? This week, I think you can get this one. And by the way, it's an Amazon shopping spree you'll love. So this question is just for you. Can you pick up the secret Morse code message in a famous movie theme? One of these three famous movie themes has music notes that tap out Morse code. Is it the Mission Impossible theme? Okay, or is it the trumpets of the Star Wars theme? And one more, how about this? The guitar tapping out Morse code in the James Bond theme. Go to Rick.com. Which one has Morse code? R-I-C-K.com. And coming up, which dog did Taylor Swift choose? Would it be one you would choose? All right here on D.E. Sleaze, heading for the biggest hit of the week.
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0: And back to the hits. It is Rick Dees. Okay, how about this? Number 35 on the countdown. What kind of dog has Taylor Swift chosen with Travis Kelce? Let's find out after she salutes her favorite movie star of all time. She's an Academy Award winner.

Taylor Swift on the countdown, saluting Elizabeth Taylor. How about this? Taylor Swift, as you know, has several cats. Now she and her husband, Travis Kelce, have purchased a dog. You may have seen it in the wedding photos. It's a white Samoyed puppy. They're extremely affectionate. And there's a photo of their white S-A-M-O-Y-E-D Samoyed puppy. So far, is there a contest to see the name? Let's find out. D's and the hits nonstop to number 34 with Ray. Click.

Though this season of her life had been cold, lonely, and tough, though she slipped back into a darkness she had hoped by now to have overcome, she had learned a beautiful lesson as she kissed her girls goodbye and thanked them for getting her out the house. 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

0: is Ray. Click Clack Symphony feels good. Down just a bit, number 34 on the countdown this week. And we had mentioned this last week on Dee Sleaze. She says, I am on a musical strike. Absolutely will not make another album until I find love. She hasn't found love yet. She's still looking on different dating sites. But the album, when she finds love, will be called And Then She Fell in Love. Ray, the hottest hits of the week. Coming up.
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Tame Impala moving up one more loser. Not a loser, up to number 33 already. It's the song from Spider-Man, Brand New Day. Of course, huge downloads. This movie is big. The biggest R-rated movie ever. Which one? In fact, it has hauled in $1.5 billion. The Odyssey, Matt Damon. Number one R-rated movie ever. It's RDs heading for number one. At number 32, it's BTS.

0: dive.
1: Swim! It's BTS just on Wanda number 32 on the countdown to the biggest hit. And Rick D's putting the spotlight on Hilary Duff, making a big comeback year 2026. Mature, that's the name of it, making a huge jump.

0: You've made a big jump this week, up 8 spots. Already number 31 for Hilary Duff, Mature, and enjoying a little time off. She finished her North American tour, and of course she has a family living in Southern California. And in person, one of the nicest people you will ever meet, Hilary Duff. Top 30 hits of the week, next.
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4: And back to the top 30. This week it's Freak Deez. And good question. When did you get so hot? Sabrina Carpenter.

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She's Sabrina Carpenter. When did you get so hot? And when will One Republic stop writing hits? Probably never. Here they are with Ryan Tedder. You can't miss this voice on vocals, number 29.

It's an award-winning name now. Ella Langley just exploded onto the music scene. She does it all. She's acting. She's producing. She's Ella B. Her. At number 28, she goes up one. Number 27, Rick Dees and all the hits right here. Olivia Dean, dazzling in concert with four different designer gown changes. It's called A Couple Minutes.

0: Oh, we thought she would go up the countdown quickly, and she is. Olivia Dean up 6, number 27, couple minutes. And Olivia says, I am determined to bring back the diva look. What is the diva look? Well, Adele did it wearing these lush formal gowns every night during her Las Vegas residency. And Olivia Dean says, I can even beat that. 4 different designer gown changes, maybe 5 coming up. The shoes, you like those? We have a photo at Rick.com. They're $4,000 a pair. Thank you, Olivia. Okay, look at us together closing in on the biggest 25 hits of the week. And how about this? A new billionaire hit the countdown in their 20s. Who is it? Let's find out together. Coming up.
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7: Hey everybody, I'm at St. John's Anglican Church for the Niagara Falls Horticultural Society's 102nd Flower and Vegetable Show happening today until 5 p.m. We're here at 3428 Portage Road at the intersection of O'Neill, Portage, and St. Paul in Niagara Falls. You can come enjoy the exhibits of various horticultural entries and enjoy some refreshments as well. They have various categories and awards which are super cool to look at to see local representations of items you consume and enjoy. They have flowers, vegetables, fruits even. They have so many categories of beautifully staged items including design arrangements of flowers and houseplants. And the curation put into the submissions for the categories is very admirable. The creativity through horticulture is fascinating. And if you have an interest in horticulture as an expert gardener or a complete novice, you can learn so much from this event, meet members, and ask questions. The brochure even says there are no stupid questions here. And if this is of interest to you, you can look into the Niagara Falls Horticultural Society on their website or come and ask some members here today. So come on out to the Niagara Falls Horticultural Society's 102nd Flower and Vegetable Show until 5 p.m. today. 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

0: There ain't no angels here on the dance floor.
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0: That's what I want.
3: There's no stopping us now. Here we go to the biggest hit of the week. We're heading to number one. Look at us, just one hit away from the top 25. Number 26 in that fever dream, he's Alex Warren.

26 is the number on the countdown. Fever Dream. Enrique D is giving you the biggest 25 hits of the week. Boston is the name of it, and she is Stella Leonard.

0: Okay, there she is in her 20s and already a billionaireess. You say, well, wait a minute, Stella Lefty from music, a billionaire? Not really. Boston moves up three, so that's good for the music part. But Stella's father from Chicago is a billionaire. And yes, technically, Stella Lefty is in line to get her dad's cash. She celebrated birthday number 24 this month. And by the way, her dad is one of the founders of Groupon, a very successful company. Remember Groupon? He's the guy. And Rick Dees is the guy with all the hits right here. How about this? Bruno Mars sets a record and the highest debut of the week. You're going to love this hit. Stay here for it. Back in seconds.
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11: Hey everybody, I'm at St. John's Anglican Church for the Niagara Falls Horticultural Society's 102nd Flower and Vegetable Show happening today until 5 p.m. We're here at 3428 Portage Road at the intersection of O'Neill, Portage, and St. Paul in Niagara Falls, Thorold area here. You can come check out the exhibits of various horticultural entries and enjoy some refreshments too. If you eat vegetables, if you enjoy flowers, if you like a beautiful representation of creativity and reflection of effort put into horticultural creations, come on out here today. They have many categories of beautiful staged items, including design arrangements of flowers and houseplants, and the curation put into the submissions is very admirable. And if you have an interest in horticulture as an expert gardener or a complete novice, you can learn so much from this event, meet members, and ask questions. The brochure even says there are no stupid questions here. And if this is of interest to you, I highly recommend looking into the Niagara Falls Horticultural Society on their website, and you can become a member and ask some members here today at the event. So come on out to the Niagara Falls Horticultural Society's 102nd Flower and Vegetable Show until 5 p.m. today. This segment's powered by K1 Speed St. Catharines, and this is my Summer Cruiser Reporter.
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0: And it went all the way to number one.
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0: It's Sophie Ellis-Bextor, Murder on the Dance Floor.

0: just might.
1: Oh, yes, he took it all the way. I just might. Bruno Mars, star of the Hawaiian Islands at number 24, just down two this week. And this is it. I promised the highest debut of the week, and she's here. Zara Larsson back in the countdown at number 23. It's called Midnight Sun.

0: you like that? Everybody's saying yes. Zara Larsson, highest debut this week at number 23, Midnight Sun. Zara from Sweden says, hey, though, which, of course, if you know Swedish, is like, hello, how are you doing? The land of the midnight sun. So she said, well, why not go ahead and put it in my music? She's from the northern part of Sweden, which gets in the summertime. It's called Midnight Sun. It never really gets dark on June 21st and stays absolutely beautiful and light. But then you have a price to pay in the winter, because in the winter it's dark a lot. Zara Larsson on the countdown this week, highest debut. Okay, the voting has begun for Best New Artist of the Year 2026. Who would you say is the best new artist? Frontrunners coming up, plus the biggest 20 hits of the week.
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5: And back to the hits right here, number 22, up 2 this week for Noah Kahan, Orbiter.

K-A-H-A-N, Mr. Khan. Noah Khan goes up two more this week, number 22 with Orbiter. And we're orbiting around the biggest 20 hits of the week, only one away. This is Malcolm Todd, Earrings.

0: about you, Malcolm Todd. Earrings moving up four. Nice jump. Number 21 for Malcolm, who just got nominated for Best New Artist of 2026. This is at the Video Music Awards. Stella Lefty is in the mix. Sienna Spyro, Miles Smith. The voting is open. And by the way, you do have a chance to vote. So we have a link at rick.com. 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It's free. And all you do is go to the App Store, search Rick D's, R-I-C-K-D-E-E-S, Hit Music, top 20, and they're huge. Coming up,
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2: Well, let's do it. The top 20 hits of the week. Rick Dees and Big Jumper up 6 for Olivia Rodrigo to number 20 already. Stupid song.

Olivia, up six, stupid song. You remember the title, don't you? And up to number 19, nonstop Rick Dees and Harry Styles, who runs 8 miles a day. Here he is in love with these American girls.

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Home Wrecker. Somber. Knows all about it, staying steady at number 18 for 2 weeks. And up at number 17, Rick Dees, when you put Ed Sheeran and Martin Garrix together, you have a hit.

0: Ed Sheeran, Martin Garrix together, Repeat It, up three this week, number 17. And instead of flying, Ed Sheeran told us he's traveling by tour bus. He doesn't like to fly, so he loads his family and the beds and the cribs and everything into his tour bus. He says, I think I'm going to take a break from touring, write music, and enjoy my, are you ready? $300 million Ed has earned in the last 5 years. Okay, get ready for the top 15 hits of the week. I'm excited about number one. Could be some changes this week. And look out, it's
1: D's Sleaze.
0: All right, quickie here, DJ Khaled. Looking good. Used to know DJ Khaled as one who, well, they say he looks prosperous. That's a nice way of saying, have you put on a few pounds? DJ Khaled started walking, are you ready? 20,000 steps a day and has lost, somebody said 85 pounds. Looking good, DJ. Keep walking. Keep producing these hits. DJ Khaled.
1: Looking good, D's Sleaze.
0: Get ready. Rick D's approaching the biggest 15 hits of the week, and they will crush it.
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0: Lady Gaga and Ariana Grande, Rain On Me.

And look at us, just one hit away from the top 15. Number 16, Pink Panthers. Zara Larson back in the countdown with Pink Panthers. Stateside.

0: voice, I hear the same.
1: Holding steady at number 16 for 2 weeks, it's Zara Larsson there with Stateside and Pink Panthers. Okay, here we go. Rick D's, the biggest 15 hits of the week. And it tastes so good.

0: Oh, yes, he prefers the silent H. Oren. H-O-R-A-N. Niall Oren tastes so good. And Niall is asking for a bit of help from you. He's putting his set list together for the dinner party tour, and he says, what are your favorites? Which order should I sing? If you do have some thoughts on that, you can just get that to me at rick.com, R-I-C-K.com. Put in your favorites. We'll get those to Niall. And he does an amazing live show, starting in Dublin, going all over the world. And speaking of lists, there's a new one out this week, The Power of the Young Hollywood Superstars. Sabrina Carpenter's in the list. Selena Gomez, Zendaya. How about the guys? You have a favorite? Let me know so we can put them on the Hollywood Superstar Power List of Singers. And remember what they say about Hollywood. Underneath all of this tinsel is more tinsel. Believe me, I know. Rick Dees heading for the biggest 10 hits of the week. More Dees sleaze. Chance to win on the Countdown Challenge. It's all here as we head for number one.
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And back to the biggest hits of the week.

0: going up the countdown. My body isn't ready. Something else has leaked out this week, so let's put it in the category of
1: Ricky Leaks.
0: Okay, this leaked out this week. A band called Demon Hunters is suing Netflix. A Christian metal band says Netflix is no more entitled to market a movie with the name K-pop Demon Hunters than it would be to launch a new artist or a live touring show with the name K-pop U2, K-pop Metallica, K-pop whatever. So they're suing Netflix. And from what we understand, it's better to settle than to fight it out in court. Are both of you listening? Settle now. Write a little check and move on. Don't go into the courtroom and start yelling at each other.
2: Loser!
0: Yeah, stop it.
2: You're all losers.
0: Don't do that. That leaked out in the middle of
1: Ricky Leaks.
0: The top 10 on the way.
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3: Now, let's get back to the hits. It is Rigdees, and let's get to number 12, House Tour. It's Sabrina Carpenter.
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0: Are you coming in or what?
1: Oh, have you seen the video? House tour Sabrina Carpenter. Here we go, number 11, Mr. Know-It-All, Teddy Swims.

0: were at least partly created using AI, artificial intelligence. 40%, and another 25% fully AI generated. What you may be listening to in the future is 90% non-humans. You have a problem with that?
1: Yes, sir.
0: So do I, but it's here. Thought you'd like to know. Rick Dees putting it in the category of
2: believe it or don't.
0: Okay, get ready. Rick Dees and the biggest 10 hits of the week just for you, coming up.
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0: he could be approaching the top 10 next week. Teddy swims up one and couldn't believe this, so we put it in the category of
1: Believe It or Don't.
0: And believe it or don't, about 40% of the new songs, that's close to half of the songs released last month,

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Yeah, we get it. That's what we're here for. Great music to get you through another one of those days. 105.1 The River.

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2: Let's go! 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
0: Can you feel it? We're on the way to number one. Oh, and it feels so good to give you the biggest 10 hits of the week. Let's start with number 10 and see on a spiral. Die on this hill. Got me.

Oh, yeah, she's still in the top 10. Sienna Spyro, Die on This Hill, down 2 this week, number 10. Up at number 9, she's moving up. Olivia Dean, So Easy to Fall.

Olivia Dean, look at you, Olivia, moving up. So easy to fall in love. Up to number 8, Rick Deason. Look who just hit the wall. Gracie Abrams.

Well, look who hit the wall. It's Gracie Abrams up on to number 8 on the countdown. Gracie's fans may help her get to the top 5 by next week. Let's see what happens. At number 7, Rick D's Nonstop, and guess who chooses Texas? Ella Langley.

0: boots, their purple cowboy boots she has on right now. Ella Langley, Jews in Texas, been around a while, down a bit this week, number 7 on the countdown. She's the only countdown star who has two, his and hers fans. For example, the male fans of Ella Langley refer to themselves as Ella's fellas, and her female fans are known as Langley ladies, and they're all Jews in Texas. Choose the top 5. If you stay here, you will. All big 5 hits, movement in the top 5. D's, Sleaze, and wait a minute, another chance on the Countdown Challenge right now. We had mentioned this before. There are 3 movie themes, but only one is inspired by Morse code. That's M-O-R-S-E, Morse code. Dit-dit-dit, da-da-da, dit-dit-dit. So which one of the 3? Is it the Mission Impossible theme? Okay, or is it the Trumpets of the Star Wars theme? And one more. How about this? The guitar tapping out Morse code and the James Bond theme. Go to Rick.com. Which one has Morse code? R-I-C-K.com. Top 5 hits are this close.
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10: It was a fun, strange summer. 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
1: 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Number six, it's Dominic Fike on the countdown.

Dominic Feighol's study this week, number 6 on the countdown with Baby Doll. Top 5, let's do it. Rick Dees, and here we go, Tame Impala, the Johnny remix of Dracula.

Oh, there's that Jenny remix that everybody's talking about and loves. It is the Jenny remix. It is Tame Impala, Dracula, and up to number 4, Rick D's Hate That I Made You Love Me. It's Ariana Grande.

0: that I made you love me. Spiking up three more this week, it's Ariana Grande on the countdown. She just got permission to go after the hackers who stole her music and sold it. That's a loss to Ariana Grande of, they say, almost $5 million. So she said, I'm hiring people who can find you, and you're going to pay a price. We'll see what happens. Hackers, are you listening? She has the cash to go after you. Enrique Dees going after the top three hits of the week coming up. And Taylor Swift has a new dog. That beautiful white Samoyed puppy. Who is training it? This is good stuff all coming up. Heading for the biggest hit of the week.
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0: Oh, yeah, what lovers do. It is Maria.

0: Turn it up.
1: Nothing better than the top three hits. Rick Dees, here we go. Olivia Rodrigo has number three this week. Drop Dead. I know.

Oh, Olivia moving up one more this week. Olivia Rodrigo up one to number three, Drop Dead. And Ticketmaster says it recovered a bunch of Olivia Rodrigo tickets from scalpers. Don't you love that? Her Unravel tour starts next month, and scalpers were trying to get $3,000 a ticket. Who would pay $3,000? I don't know. Maybe you're listening and saying, yeah, I would pay $3,000 to watch Olivia Rodrigo for a couple of hours. Good for you. Number two in the countdown, second biggest hit of the week from Taylor Swift. I knew it. I knew you.

Taylor Swift. Is she going by Taylor Kelsey or Swift or Taylor Allison Swift Kelsey? She has different names she uses in different situations, but she and her husband, Travis Kelsey, have now, I mentioned this before, purchased a beautiful white, fluffy Samoyed puppy. And who is training this puppy? We understand that Taylor herself is doing it and enjoying every minute. You know, you don't train a cat, maybe a little bit. Cats own you. Dogs let you own them. And this little white furry puppy is beautiful. We have photos at rick.com. We also have the biggest hit of the week, number one. Who beat out Taylor Swift and Olivia Rodrigo and everybody else? Here's a hint. Maui no ka oe and Mele Kalikimaka. You got it? You think you do? Number one coming up. How about Post Malone, who posted a number one hit called Circles? Remember? Remember?

Okay, here we go. Number one on the countdown, it is Rick Deason. The 2026 Video Music Award nominations were out, and who would win Video of the Year? Ariana Grande in the running with several different roles in Hate That I Made You Love Me. It's a chilling video where a ghost haunts a man. And then in one of the contenders, Fate of Ophelia, Taylor Swift comes out of a painting from the 1800s. It's an incredible video. Sabrina Carpenter in the running with a habit of killing the bad guys. Oh, and how about one more? This guy up for Best Director, Best Video of the Year for I Just Might. And he might just set a record at number one again because he's right here. Mele Kalikimaka means Merry Christmas, and Maui no Ko'oi means Maui is the best, and he's a Hawaiian superstar. He's Bruno Mars. Risk It All, number one.

0: Way to go, Bruno. Bruno Mars, Risk It All. No risk at all because Bruno is number one for 3 weeks, holding off Olivia Rodrigo and Taylor Swift, everybody else. Bruno says, how about making it a month at number one? Good shot at it, Bruno. And do me a favor, if you would, make sure you tell your friends about the countdown to number one and download Rick D's Hit Music in the App Store. It's a free app. It's streaming music. You'll be amazed. Just play around with it. Free. Rick D's, R-I-C-K-D-E-E-S, Hit Music. God bless you for being here. It's so much fun every week together, heading all the way to the biggest hit of the week, always known as number one.
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